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1: What meat is traditionally used in shepherd's pie?
2: I think it's lamb.
1: That's weird that you knew that.
2: Really? Well, shepherd's pie. It kind of makes sense if you use context clues.

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1: How'd you get so jaded? Who made you like this?
2: What's up, guys? This is Kel Wetzel here.
3: I was sitting in Nashville and I hit up Ella about a week before. I said, hey, I'm going to be in town. You want to get together and write? And she's like, yes. So we got together with Jordan Smith and Ernest. We went to Jordan's place over in Nashville. And Ella and Ern had already kind of been working on this song, I think, probably to a year prior to us getting in the room together. And y'all know they kept humming it and kept going back to it. I said, we got to finish that. And so we got on it. It didn't take us very long to get it whooped. And it turned out to be really cool tune.
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0: Trent Tomlinson and Jason Michael Carroll. 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
1: Sacramento, it's Russell Dickerson here. 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
1: Sacramento, it's Russell Dickerson here. 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
1: What's up, Sacramento? 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
13: Sacramento, it's Russell Dickerson here. 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

0: 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KNCI Sacramento. 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
3: 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He's here to discuss the care management programs and services that Cope Health Solutions provides, outreach they do to help foster healthy communities, and where you can connect with them. Thanks so much for joining us today. Could you introduce yourself and provide background on what it is that you do?
4: So my name is Michael. I am the Regional Program Manager for Cope Health Solutions. We provide enhanced care management services for those who have Medi-Cal. What does that mean? That means our goal is to close any gaps of care and address any day-to-day needs that someone might be facing. By providing a free comprehensive care management program that coordinates all services for those who may need a little help finding care, accessing the health system, and finding healthy ways to live their life.
3: Amazing. And you kind of touched on it, but tell us a little bit about Cope Health Solutions. What is it and what's the organization's mission?
4: Yeah, so our Cope Health Solutions, we are an enhanced care management provider. Our mission is to work with other community organizations, work with families, work with individuals, work with health centers and clinics to create a overall healthier community that addresses specific needs that needs to be closed and address any health disparities that the community might be facing.
3: And tell us a little bit about the history of the organization. It sounds like it's pretty new. Am I wrong in that?
4: No. So Cope Health Solutions has been around. They have been around for at least 10 years. We started as a case management model, and we started as a way to address, specifically in the LA area, health disparities that the community was facing. The enhanced care management program that started by the state came about, and Cope Health Solutions became one of the providers with multiple different Medi-Cal health plans across the state. So we have multiple different hats that we work under. My primary goal is to work under the enhanced care management hat to ensure that communities and families and individuals create healthier lives for themselves.
3: Amazing. And you and the program that you run are local to Sacramento, correct?
4: Yeah, we're local to Sacramento. Right now we are in Yolo County, Yuba, Solano, Sutter, Placer, Colusa, Butte, Shasta, just at least in the NorCal area. Now, we also have teams in Merced, Monterey/Salinas, Riverside, Los Angeles, Kern, Fresno. So as you can see, we're all across the state.
3: Yeah.
4: I'm in charge of all of the NorCal area specifically, though.
3: Amazing. And can you touch on the specific kinds of programs and services that Cope Health Solutions provides, and who are they for?
4: Yeah, so our services are for anyone that has Medi-Cal, so that could be Medicaid or Medicare. And our services really range depending on what the member might be needing. 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So it could be housing, food, transportation, finding a doctor, developing a care plan to address any chronic health issues, finding a dentist. 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We help members maintain their Medi-Cal and maintain their benefits. We know a lot of changes are happening nowadays, so our goal is to ensure that no one loses their benefits that they have. We help individuals address major problems, major health issues, like chronic conditions, cancer. We help members who are pregnant, and we help them address their postpartum, so that works in with the mother and the child to ensure that both are healthy individuals after the pregnancy. Mm-hmm. We deal with mental health services, behavioral health services. We help members apply for job location services. If a family needs help or needs an advocate, either in the school system, so that's developing an IEP for a child, or we also are an advocate for them in the legal system. We find that people need help in multiple different aspects of their lives. Another common one we are doing right now is helping people apply for an IHSS worker. So that's an in-home support system worker who will help individuals who can't really leave their house.
3: That's amazing. It sounds like there is a really wide range of enhanced care services for anyone who needs them.
4: Yeah, there's a lot more that we do. Like I said, it's going to be a lot of very specific services for the individual who is looking for the support and the help. Mm-hmm. We have a great team of community health workers who will work with the individual and really dig deep and make a specific plan to address those specific needs that someone might be needing some help with.
3: Absolutely. And for listeners who may be Medi-Cal members and are looking to seek out these programs and services, where would they start and what advice would you give to set them at ease about the whole process?
4: You can go to our website, chsecm.com, or you can also go to your current Medi-Cal provider, and they will have a list of services that you could look into. You can also give us a phone call at 916-400-9321, and that's a good way for you to get connected with us. I would say for those who are looking for help, there's a lot of help out there, and there's a lot of support that is for free that is out there. Our goal, at least at Cope Health Solutions, is to help people find that help so that they have the support that they need moving forward. A lot of people think that enhanced care management or free help out there has a catch to it, or there might be a scam. I really promise I wouldn't be doing this if it was a scam. Our passion is to create healthy communities and to create healthy lives for individuals. While it does sound like there might be a catch or people hear the word free, I promise there are free services that you can utilize to make your life a little easier.
3: That's amazing. And what kind of community events or community outreach does the organization do to kind of help bring people into Cope Health Solutions and kind of show them that these services and programs are even out there for them?
4: Yeah, so we really work with our partners for the most part for events, whether that be local resource fairs, local senior events, back to school events. There are school events that they're giving away free backpacks or going to different school meetings. We work with a lot of food drives and food banks to reach out to those individuals who go to those food banks and food drives. We were just at the Yolo County Fair.
3: Oh, wow.
4: Hosted a table there. So that was a lot of fun. But we like to work in tandem and we like to collaborate with a lot of different organizations, health centers, clinics, nonprofits, to work together to attend events and to create engaging activities for individuals to come and participate in.
3: Absolutely. Yeah. Help get the word out there so people know that these solutions and programs exist for them.
4: 100%.
3: And where can listeners go to get more information and connect with Cope Health Solutions, whether it's social media, your website, or a phone number that they can call?
4: Yeah. So we have our website online, chsecm.com. It's a very good website to find more information about who we are, to get connected with us. Well, you can also give us a phone call. There's a couple phone numbers. So the first one is 916-400-9321. Or you can call our 1-888 line that will get you directed to one of our teams across the state. It's 1-888-269-4999.
3: Amazing. And is there anything else that you'd like to add?
4: I would like to say that, well, the times are hard nowadays and there's a lot of resources that people need in their life, is to really use some of the free organizations, whether it's our organization or other organizations that are in your area, to help address those needs. Life is difficult, but there are people and there are resources out there to make life a little easier. Use them. They're there for you.
3: Amazing. Thank you so much for joining us, Michael.
4: Of course. Thank you so much for having me.
3: That was Michael Radigan, Regional Program Manager of Cope Health Solutions. If you'd like more information on the things we discussed today or how you can connect with him, visit their website at chsecm.com or copehealthsolutions.com. 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If you have questions about this programming, please direct your correspondence to Public Affairs in care of this station. My next guest is Dr. Katie Wallen-Martinez, Veterinarian and Medical Director for Veg ER for Pets in Elk Grove. She's here to discuss their open concept ER business model for pets, what the pet owner's experience is like when they step foot into Veg and the way they connect with pet owners in the greater Sacramento community. Could you introduce yourself and provide background on what it is that you do?
5: Yeah, so my name is Dr. Katie Wallen Martinez. You can call me Katie or Dr. Wallen. I am a veterinarian that is the medical director for Veg ER for Pets in Elk Grove, California.
3: And what is Veg ER for Pets, and what makes your model so different from traditional emergency vet hospitals?
5: That's a great question. And we're doing things a little differently in the industry. So Veg is a company owned and operated by veterinarians and veterinary professionals. It was started a little over 10 years ago in New York by a doctor named Dr. Bessler, who is still with our company and like is our big leader. So we wanted to change the game. We created something called Open Concept ER, which is where there's no waiting area, there's no lobby. You walk right in, you're in our treatment area, and this allows you to stay with your pet 100% of the time.
3: Oh, wow.
5: So you have complete transparency on what's going on. You can be there in these scary moments and never be separated, up to including hospitalization and watching their surgeries.
3: Wow, that's incredible. And besides emergency care, do you provide other treatments, and how do you communicate with a pet's primary care veterinarian?
5: So emergency care, it's a very vast field because there's all kinds of emergencies. Mm-hmm. So we offer some advanced imaging, including x-rays and ultrasounds. We can do big surgeries, but we're not going to do general practice care. Like, we really want to collaborate with our community general practitioners. So we don't carry vaccines. We don't carry allergy medications, but we're not looking to compete with them. We truly want to collaborate. So with a grassroots effort, we go around and actually speak to all of the area general practitioners. I know many of them by name. They call us for advice on cases that they're having a hard time with in their hospitals, or if something goes wrong, we'll hop on the phone and help them. We promptly get records to them. But like I said, we don't carry vaccines because we're not looking to compete with them.
3: You had mentioned that you allow pet parents to stay with their pets 24/7, even overnight. How does that open door approach work in practice?
5: It allows people, it's actually modeled, if you want to think about being a parent for a second. Now, I'm a parent. Mm-hmm. If I took my toddler to the ER, you are never going to separate me. I'm going to be there. I'm going to be actually helping, you know, hug my child and like help them give medications and stuff like that. We live in a culture that treats animals like family members. So we need to pay homage to that relationship. So people actually can be hands-on in the same way they would in a pediatric ER with their kids, with their pet children or their, you know, animal children. Mm-hmm. So, you know, if you needed to spend the night and hospitalize, we have exam rooms with pull-out couches. People can actually spend the night and sleep with their pets right next to them on an IV.
3: Oh my gosh. That makes me so happy to hear. I'm a dog owner myself. So knowing that if I ever needed to, being able to stay with her overnight, you know, because she's anxious, I'm anxious. That's incredible.
5: Yeah. And there used to be this, you know, I've been in the veterinary industry since I was 17 years old. I've worked every job in a vet clinic, and there were certain things that we were just taught culturally in veterinary medicine that I've decided I don't think are true. So one of those is pets are more well-behaved away from their owners. Not true. Mm-hmm. I've actually learned. And two, the general public can't handle what we're doing to their animals. Mm-hmm. And that is pervasive in the veterinary community. And it's not true. You know, be a good communicator. Ask someone like, hey, we need to give your animal this injection. It's going to make them feel so much better. Are you squeamish with needles?
3: Mm, yeah.
5: Because if there's something that the general public can't see that we're doing, maybe we shouldn't be doing it, or maybe we need to communicate it better. And the doctors and the vet nurses, vet techs that function in our veg world are ones that are excellent communicators. And that just brings the community into the care of their pet so that they truly know what's going on.
3: Yeah, absolutely. And again, as a pet owner myself, that kind of transparency would definitely help put me at ease.
5: Yeah. And I think we're doing a good job of rebuilding some trust, especially in the Sacramento, like, you know, we're in the Sacramento, greater Sacramento area. And the trust with the veterinary community was so fractured during COVID when everyone went curbside. Mm-hmm. So this is sort of re-bringing people into the conversation and showing them what's going on. And I think we're doing a good job of rebuilding that trust.
3: Yeah. And I hear you treat birds, reptiles, and even exotic pets in addition to dogs and cats. Why is that so important for pet families in the Sacramento region?
5: So there's just limited options. You know, we are blessed to have several amazing exotic animal general practitioners, and the UC Davis Vet School has an exotic program, and they are excellent. The problem is just availability. Mm-hmm. At 2 a.m., there are very few places you can get into that will see, you know, rabbits, birds, reptiles. And so the problem with exotics is species are so vast. There's so many different types of those animals. And so we ethically, as a company, felt like we will at least try. So we may not be able to completely diagnose every problem, but we can stabilize them and keep them alive and sometimes get you where you need to go. You know, give that sick rabbit the supportive care it needs and then transfer you and help you get into, you know, like UC Davis where the experts live. And we just, as a company, especially coming out of COVID, it's like, it is the worst feeling in the world if you have a sick pet that you love and you have no options.
3: Yeah.
5: So we are giving people options. Our joke at the hospital is we will see anything that fits through the front door.
3: That's awesome.
5: I got to tell you, the emu they tried to send us, I did send to UC Davis. I don't have enough drugs in the hospital to sedate this bird. But we will do our very best to help everybody, even if it means just getting them, you know, where they need to go.
3: Absolutely. That's amazing. And I also hear Veg Elk Grove runs a canine blood bank program. How does that work? And how can local dog owners sign up their pups to be donors?
5: Yeah, so that's an interesting program that's in development. So we have a sister hospital, Veg San Jose. It was so interesting because their building footprint had this huge conference room. So we got the licensing and we actually turned it into a blood processing center for all of Northern California Veg hospitals. So we started slow and we started getting several dogs from our staff members, blood typing them, putting them through all the testing, clearing them as blood donors, and we would send the blood to our hospital in San Jose. Mm-hmm. They would process the blood and then send it back. It was real cute, right? It had pictures of the dog that donated. So, you know, the people would get like, this is a picture of the dog that saved your dog's life.
3: Yeah.
5: We're still in the development phases of figuring out a community program. The hard part, and, you know, my own dog doesn't even qualify, as they have to be a certain size and a certain size, certain blood type, and a certain age.
3: Gotcha.
5: Because we want to make sure that, you know, any of our patients that are receiving this blood are receiving the healthiest blood possible. So that is a little bit in development. Stay tuned because we are getting ready to launch a community program, which will allow people, especially those that have Great Danes, Dobermans, German Shepherds, those big dogs, the ability to come and help save lives.
3: That's incredible. And how does your team connect with the Elk Grove and Greater Sacramento community outside the clinic walls?
5: Absolutely. So one is with our general practitioners, of course, if they're having something dicey going on in their hospital, they will call us and we'll hop on the phone and help them. We also partner with the police departments in all of our municipalities. So we partner with the Elk Grove Police Department and take care of the emergency care for all of their police dogs.
3: Wow.
5: Yeah, it's really cool seeing these dogs in action. And then, you know, we have a sister hospital, Veg Folsom. Same thing. They partner with the Folsom Canine Unit as well as the Sacramento PD.
3: Wow, that's
5: super
3: cool.
5: And we're huge supporters of those dogs. They're just incredible canine officers.
3: Yeah, that's incredible.
5: Yeah. Elk Grove is also building a partnership with the Wildlife Care Association, which is the big wildlife rehab center here in the Sacramento area. We are actually looking to set up the Veg Elk Grove Hospital as a wildlife drop-off safe point.
3: Oh.
5: Where people can bring injured wildlife, and we have a pickup service that we are developing with the Wildlife Care Association to get those animals where they need to go.
3: Wow, that's incredible. That sounds like truly amazing work.
5: It's a lot of fun.
3: I bet.
5: Yeah, every day is an adventure for sure.
3: Oh yeah, no doubt. you're located in Elk Grove, but you serve families from all over the region. Are there other nearby veg locations?
5: Yes, there are. We have a sister clinic that's been open for several months in Veg. It's called Veg Folsom, but it's up in the Folsom area. Mm-hmm. We are also next week, I believe, this month, opening up Veg Roseville over by the Galleria Mall.
3: Wow.
5: So we're just looking to serve a huge swath of the Sacramento area, helping people and their pets when they need it most. But if you live on the outskirts, we also have a veg in San Ramon and Pleasant Hill as the next closest hospitals. But truly, you can call our Elk Grove location or any location. And like I said previously, say where you are and we'll get you to your nearest veg.
3: Fantastic. And where can our listeners find your clinic if they ever need help? And where can they go online to learn more or even connect with you on social media?
5: So the best way is actually to go to our general website is www.veg.com. Right on the front page, it has a zip code search function, which you put in your zip code, and it will link you to your closest veg. Now, you can call any veg in America and ask them for advice. So even if you accidentally get diverted online to the wrong veg, you call them, tell them what's going on, and then you can even say, hey, I'm in this spot. Is this the veg I need to go to? Because we are a tight-knit community of veg individuals or veg hospitals. We know where all of the hospitals are. There's over 130 hospitals nationwide, and we can get you where you need to go. We also have a general veg, like Instagram page, and that's a really incredible page because you can see like red carpet walkouts of dogs leaving the hospital. We also have emails that you can sign up for on our website and on the social media that give you just seasonal pet updates. You know, hey, let's talk about wildfire season. What are the risks to your pets? Let's talk about snow. Let's talk about toxic plants. And so we're just also trying to elevate the general knowledge in the community to keep pets safe.
3: That's incredible. And is there anything else additionally you'd like to add?
5: Never be afraid to call a vet. I think sometimes, you know, people are worried that they're going to be judged by what happened to their pet, and that oftentimes leads to delayed care. And as a community, we really, and this is true of all veterinary professionals, not just veg, but as a community, we really just want to help people and their pets when they need it most. So, you know, if your dog gets into a little bit of THC and needs some help, we are never going to judge you. We're always going to help you. And our thoughts are always in how can we help this pet? And we are a very, you know, welcoming, non-judgmental community that truly wants to just help.
3: That's incredible. Well, thank you so much for joining us on the show today. We really appreciate it.
5: Yeah, it's been a pleasure. I am always happy to get the word out there on the good work that we're doing at Veg. And we always have new and exciting stuff coming up. So please, you know, go online and get connected with us. And as a weird salutation, may we actually never see you in the ER, because that means that your pets are doing fine.
3: That was Dr. Katie Wallen-Martinez, veterinarian and medical director for Veg ER for Pets in Elk Grove. If you'd like more information on what we discussed today, visit their website at veg.com. That's VEG.com. If you have questions about this programming, please direct your correspondence to public affairs in care of this station.
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7: So as director of executive director of this program, my job is to serve a board which overall oversees the state's 529 college savings plan, which is a tax-efficient savings vehicle designed specifically to help families save for future educational expenses. So the number 529 comes from the Internal Revenue Code, and a 529 plan is almost like you can consider it the cousin of the 401k plan. So it's an investment vehicle, and like I mentioned, it's specifically designed to help people save for college or other educational expenses in the future.
6: To be honest with you, I didn't even know a program like this existed. So what are the advantages of the ScholarShare 529 account?
7: So the advantages of a 529 plan are primarily the tax benefits. However, it's got a number of other benefits that I think families will find appealing. So the first one is that earnings that accumulate in a 529 college savings account are actually tax-free, both at the state and federal level, when you actually withdraw them and use them for their intended purpose. And the intended purposes really are paying for things like tuition, fees, books, computer, and other required equipment for your educational pursuits, and some room and board. And so that's what makes our vehicle a little different, in that when you consider the tax savings and the flexibility with some of these vehicles, is that families can end up with a lot more savings in the long run compared to a traditional savings account.
6: Now, is this a national program or just California-based?
7: California has a plan, which is ScholarShare 529, but every state has one in the country. And, you know, people can shop around and look around, but California has ScholarShare 529. It's been around since 1999. And, you know, we have now grown to nearly $12 billion in assets and have over, you know, just under 400,000 accounts. And so we've been around for about 23 years and serving California families since then.
6: Wow, that's great. So who can open an account?
7: To open an account, ScholarShare 529, it's pretty much anybody who is, first of all, you know, when you open an account, you need an account owner and an account beneficiary, right? So typically the account owner is the parent, but it can also be a relative, it can be a friend, it can be a grandparent, and the beneficiary typically is a student or the young person whom you want to save money for. So, but to open an account, all you need is really a Social Security number or federal tax ID number, and, you know, for both the account owner and the beneficiary. And to open an account, all you really need is about $1, just minimum to open the account. And mind you, there's no requirements of how much you should save. And we have families just save as much as they can when they can. But it really just takes about 15 minutes to open the account. And it's really, really super easy and quick.
6: If you have a 529 account, can you also use other financial aid resources like scholarships, grants?
7: Absolutely. So, you know, the one thing about financial aid that gets past people is that it's not, when you think of financial aid, not everything is a grant. A lot of times, and I think most of the time, a financial aid package includes not only grants, but also student loans. And so what's missing a lot of times in our family discussions is really the family contribution part of this, which sometimes can be financed, you know, with you know, just the family budgets. But sometimes it takes some planning. And so we encourage families to save as much as they can, because there will be an estimated family contribution as part of the financial aid package. And what a 529 plan like ScholarShare 529 does, it helps families kind of just save as much as they can when they can. So when the child is ready to go to college, they have the ability to kind of make that contribution without it causing a lot of inconvenience or pain, right? And so that's why we encourage families to think of a financial aid package to include savings as well.
6: And how can families open a ScholarShare 529 account?
7: To open an account, it's really easy. You just go on our website, which is scholarshare529.com. And on there, really, it takes about 10 to 15 minutes to open the account. We just ask families to kind of come prepared a little bit to kind of have their checking or savings account information or their payroll deduction information if they want to do for the payroll. And really just have, make sure that you have the information for the child and the account owner, which is usually the parent or the person opening the account. And as I mentioned before, really you need a Social Security number or federal tax ID number, and that's all you need to open the account.
6: Does ScholarShare offer any programs to help low-income families?
7: Yes, ScholarShare 529 recently launched a program, a statewide program called CalKids. And CalKids is a program that offers low-income families who have children in public schools in first through 12th grade a minimum of $500. And if those children happen to also be foster youth or homeless, they will get an additional $500. And that's a grant of up to $1,500 for each student. 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The other element is that every newborn in California, every newborn will be eligible for up to $100 in a CalKids account. So CalKids, like I mentioned before, it's a new program that ScholarShare 529 is running. 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
6: All righty, ladies and gentlemen, this hour of the Country Top 40 with Fitz is brought to you by the Home Depot. Let's count them down, y'all. My name is Fitz. That's F-I-T with a Z. And it's time to play the hits. Welcome to the most impactful countdown to country music. This is the Country Top 40, right in that sweet spot where summer's still hanging on, but fall is knocking on the door. Football season is days away. Friday night lights are firing up all over North America. And before you know it, the leaves are going to start changing. Everybody's walking around with a pumpkin spice something in their hand. Can you believe that? But we got a big old weekend ahead of us. The 40 biggest songs in the world of country music. Your favorite artists, some great stories, and you and me hanging out together all the way to number one.

0: The second week at the top for Ella Langley and Morgan Wallen with I Can't Love You Anymore. And my friends, we're about to find out if they can make it a three-peat. We're going to find out if this duet is going to spend a third week at number one on the most impactful countdown in country music. So what do you say? You ready to count them down? Let's do this.
1: Number 40.
0: I love this dude. Gavin Adcock back again on the countdown with a brand new debut called Wannabe. Ain't no-

That was Gavin Adcock coming back around to the countdown with a brand new debut called Wannabe. I'm a big fan of Gavin, y'all. You should go to any of your music platforms and check out his library of work. He's awesome. He's right there at number 40. And another debut at number 39, Corey Kent now with a song he wrote with Austin Goodloe, Matt Roy, Joy Beth Taylor, and Lydia Vaughn. It's called Empty Hands.

That was Corey Kenton, Empty Hands right there. A brand new debut starting off at number 39. Way to go, Corey. I love Corey because he drives a 95 Bronco and I have a 96 Bronco. So we are Bronco brothers. You know, there's a lot of chatter around this next song right now, a song that Brantley Gilbert says he's pretty proud of. And when he says he's proud of something, you know he's proud of it. Brantley, up with Good Damn. I want to repeat that again. Good Damn at number 38. You are-

0: Brantley Gilbert with Good Damn. Moving up two spots into number 38 for the week. Coming up on the Country Top 40 with Fitz, I finally got to meet Jacob Hackworth in person. And y'all, nobody warned me about the handshake. I mean, this dude shook my hand like we were closing a land deal in 1957. I think I'm still recovering. Jacob and I get into the lost art of a good old-fashioned handshake and why you can learn a whole lot about somebody in about 2 seconds. That's coming up next on the Country Top 40 with Fitz.
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0: Welcome back to the hits of the Country Top 40 with Fitz, doing this thing from the original CT40 studios deep in the heart of Texas. And I'm going to tell you right now, y'all, I mean, I'm hoping we get some cooler temperatures ahead, because I'm sweating my way to the top, headed to number one on the Country Top 40 countdown. What's the temperature where you are? Just go to Country Top 40 with Fitz. You can send me an instant message right now. We're at number 37 with Dry Spell from Casey Musgraves.

Stepping up two to number 37, that was Casey Musgraves with Dry Spell. You know, Flatland Cavalry's Cleto Cordero wrote this next one with Luke Laird and Aaron Rettier. And Cleto says it's basically an up-tempo heartbreak song. You know, the kind where the music makes you want to move, even though the story is absolutely just killing you. From their brand new album, Work of Heart, here's Flatland Cavalry from the great state of Texas with Never Coming Back, number 36.

0: Never Coming Back from Flatland Cavalry, moving forward one to number 36. And you got Fitz playing all the hits on the Country Top 40. You know, the first time Jacob Hackworth stopped by the CT40 studios in Texas, we went through the normal meet and greet, you know, process. And I'm a big guy. I'm 6'7", right? And the meet and greet process includes a big old manly handshake. And I got one of the best crushings I've ever received. But according to Jacob, there's a reason for that grip.
1: I mean, you got to have a good handshake. It's proper, right?
2: Yeah, you do. You got to always let, I mean, just let them know you mean
1: 100%.
2: Business.
1: 100%. It's all business.
2: And look them in the eye like you did me and crushed every single bone in my hand.
1: You made me do that part.
0: Well, message received, Jacob. Firm grip, eye contact, let them know you mean business. I'm just saying, next time we meet, I'm going to let you know I mean business with a nice, friendly fist bump. Next time, all right? Because my hand's still got to make it through the rest of the countdown. Here's Jacob Hackworth up right now with What Took You So Long.

Jacob Hackworth up three places to number 35 with What Took You So Long. The only countdown playing you the songs and telling you the stories behind all of them. You got Fitz playing the hits, going on a run to number one with Kevin Powers and Shaboozy right now. Number 34, this one's called Move.

0: Move on from Kevin Powers and Shaboozy, going up one to number 34 and Fitz playing all the hits. And you know when you're Cody Johnson, Kojo, as I like to call him, Texas cowboy, rodeo guy, you got the hat, the boots, the whole nine yards. People probably think every song you want has to have a horse in it. So when somebody sent Kojo a song called Horseback, he basically thought, oh boy, here we go again. Cody says, I hated the title at first. Everybody knows a lot of times it's spurs, cowboy hats, horses, you know. That's what he'll cut. But he told me when he saw the title Horseback, he thought, well, here we go again. That is until he heard the actual cut, right? The demo. And it's crazy because he said, I went from not really loving the whole idea to wanting to cut that thing right there on the spot. And good thing he hit play on that demo. Up to number 33 this weekend, Kojo and Horseback on CT40 with Fitz.
1: He's a ranch hand in a pinch, man. Hotter than the red on the cattle brand. Cause she's a gold digger with a quick trigger. A cast iron skillet swinging lid flipper.

0: horseback.
1: Kojo, Cody Johnson, a horseback riding up one, the number 33. Coming up on the Country Top 40 with Fitz. This one's personal. My personal goodbye to Dolly Parton. Coming up next on the Country Top 40. And Dolly, we will always love you. This portion of the Country Top 40 with Fitz is brought to you by my friends at T-Mobile. And T-Mobile, thanks for being part of the Fitz fam.
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you're not quite to sweater weather yet. We're still in that sweaty weather. I don't know about you, but I'm sweating my way down to the top, running toward the number one song in the state of Texas, number 32 right now with Megan Maroney and Medicine.

That's Medicine from Megan Maroney, climbing up one to number 32. And Fitz playing all the hits. And coming up, a song that hit the countdown a couple of weeks ago, slid back off, and is back with a vengeance. I mean, way up there at number 31. We got Ella Langley making her first of many appearances this weekend. This time with my boy Co Wetzel and

0: Hustle and Ella Langley back in the countdown, way up there at number 31 with Jaded. Now, that one was in the countdown a couple of weeks ago, stepped back out, and then came roaring back in all the way up here. And you know what that means? That means they get the amazing blue ribbons for the Leap of the Week award. So, you know how this goes. All right, wherever you are, at home, at work, in the car, listening on your radio station app, I need your help in just a moment. I'm going to grab my air horns. Just got a brand new air horn last week. And if we could all get together and give him a big old attaboy and attagirl.
1: Attaboy!
0: Attagirl. Your Leap of the Week is brought to you by my friends at T-Mobile. All right, you're going to have to give me a second for this one because this is personal. And I know it's personal to you if you love country music. But on August 25th, we lost our country music icon, Dolly Parton. And you all lost a friend. She passed away peacefully in Nashville at 80 years old. There was only one Dolly. Every time I was around her, she made me feel like I was the most important person in the room. She used to look up at the 6'7" Texas boy and call me, "Hey, there's my tall Texas drink of water." She was born in the mountains of East Tennessee, the fourth of 12 children. Raised in a family that didn't have much money, but had an awful lot of music and an awful lot of love. And she started performing as a child, sang at the Grand Ole Opry at just 13 years old. A woman of faith and a remarkably generous human being. She can make fun of herself better than anybody else could. And she could walk into almost any room in America and somehow make everybody in that room feel like she belonged to them. So this week in Texas and Tennessee, we aren't rivals. We are family. So Dolly, from your tall Texas drink of water, thank you. I will always love you. And so will everybody else. May you rest in his heavenly hands.

0: fits, and I was born to play the hits. And you know what? This is one of those weekends that summer's still got its foot on the gas. School's back. Friday night lights are firing up. College football is so close you can almost hear the band. And down here in Texas, it's still hotter than a parked pickup truck. I'm not kidding. But so is this countdown. We've knocked out 10, 30 big old country hits still to go. So wherever this weekend finds you, first of all, I'm thinking about you. If you're having a hard time in your life, I'm praying for you. But you know what? Think about the ball fields and the backyards and the lakes working, or maybe you're just cruising with the windows down. I got you, and I'm glad you're here. Let's keep on counting them down together all the way to number one.
1: Number 30.
0: He's a long, tall Texan from Conroe, Texas, and he's kicking off the second hour of the countdown. Parker McCollum up right now. And can you believe it? Parker has two little babies. I'm telling you, he's loving life. This song is called Killing Me.

Dr. McCollum sliding up to the number 30 with Killing Me. And Fitz playing all the hits. And you can catch our next artist on the road for the next couple of weeks with Luke Bryan and Lauren Elena. But for right now, Shane Prophet's headlining the number 29 song on the Country Top 40 Countdown with Long Live Country. And I couldn't agree with him more.

Shane Prophet going up to the number 29. Way to go, Shane. Now, here's a song that Chase Matthews says is pretty much him in 3 minutes. And he loves where it comes from, and he loves the message. So you don't have to leave your small town to make something of yourself, all right, or to be somebody's hero. I love that. You could be happy right where you are. Up next at number 28, Chase Matthews holding it down on the Country Top 40.

Matthew on the rise, two places to number 28 with Holding It Down. And as you know, every weekend, I like to pause to celebrate the women who don't just handle life. They look it square in the eye and they say, all right, let's go. What do you got for me? And again, I call it our CT40 Fierce Female. And this weekend, it's all thanks to my friends at Progressive Insurance, because it really is easy to bundle your home and car insurance at progressive.com. And this week in our Fierce Female is Lily Veiling, a college student who was in Seattle for Seafair. It's an unbelievable event on the lake up there on Lake Washington. And she's just sitting beside Lake Washington, reading a book and waiting for the Blue Angels to fly by. Pretty normal, beautiful summer afternoon until she looked up from her book and she saw three little girls who were struggling in the water about 15 yards offshore. Their heads were bobbing, they were yelling, and they were screaming for help. And Lily didn't even sit there wondering if somebody else was going to do something. She just went. She jumped into the water, and she helped save all three girls from drowning. And I love this part. Lily wasn't there, you know, working as a lifeguard. She didn't show up that day expecting to be a hero. She was just a young woman reading a book who saw somebody who needed help and decided that that somebody was going to be her. And that is courage, that is instinct, and that is exactly what I mean around here when I say fierce female. So Lily Veiling, this one is for you, because there is no doubt you are a champion of life and a champion for saving lives.

0: The 2018 Carrie Underwood released The Champion. Played for this week's Fierce Female, Lily Vailing out of Seattle, Washington. Love y'all up there. 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Coming up on the countdown, Blake Shelton's been around country music long enough to know when something special is happening, and he says right now it is. New artists are pushing the music forward, while a whole new generation has fallen in love with the country they missed the first time around, right? He says it's all going back to the well. So what does Blake really think country music is getting so right in 2026? He's going to tell us coming up on the Country Top 40 with Fitz.
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0: Country music's longest running countdown and the most impactful countdown in country music is back. Welcome to the Country Top 40 with Fitz. Doing this thing from the original CT40 studios deep in the heart of Texas, where the hits continue to be introduced from this very room. We're at number 27 right now with a guy named Luke Combs. I know you know this one. Here he is with Wreath.

Holmes with Rethink Some Things on the move up to number 27. And now we continue with the former guitar tech turned country music superstar. If you're looking for Russell Dickerson, just find the guy in the trucker hat and vintage sleeveless t-shirts and a pair of Wrangler jeans with some pretty cool boots. Russell Mania up right now with Worth Your Wild in number 26.

0: Russell Dickerson moving from number 28 to number 26 with Worth Your While. You know, Blake Shelton has been one of country music's biggest ambassadors for more than 20 years now, which means he has watched this format change a lot. And you got to realize, hey, the only permanent thing is change.
1: This new generation is, they're kind of going back to the well, it feels like. There's the Zach Tops and the Ella Langleys who are just going, yeah, but I'm going to go dig back into the 80s and 70s and kind of mine that ground again and make records that sound like they could live back then.
0: Here's one of the pioneers of it all, Mr. Blake Shelton, and that's no BS. He's got number 25 with Let Him In. And

0: A song that'll stop you right there in your tracks. Let Him In Anyway from Blake Shelton. Crawling up two places and taking over at number 25.
1: This is Hudson Westbrook, and I love the way my music sounds on the Country Top 40 with Fitz.
0: We love you, Hudson, and I call him the Justin Bieber of country music right now. My daughter, Drew, is 14 years old and has about 27 Hudson Westbrook posters around her room. I'm not kidding. So come on in, y'all. Listen to the countdown. Grab a drink from the Yeti cooler or over there in the corner. Just kick your feet up. Hudson Westbrook right now with Painted You Pretty, number 24.

The latest from Texas's own Hudson Westbrook, Painted You Pretty, checking in at number 24 after moving up one place. As we continue the hits, Graylin James spent years writing songs for other people, and then he finally wrote one that he almost didn't have the guts to release. It was so real, it was personal. He actually went to an ex-girlfriend's wedding and turned that day into a song. Graylin James told me it was so personal that I was afraid to put it out myself. You know, I teased it for the first time on a fake account that had zero followers. And I did that just because I wanted to hit people that just didn't know who I was and just see what happened, right? And I thought I'd get, you know, maybe 100, 200 views max. I got millions of views instead. And there's your answer. Sometimes the story you're almost afraid to tell is the one people feel the most. Now all the way up to number 23, Graylin James, listen to the lyrics of this song, and Water at a Wedding on the Country Top 40 with

originally a songwriter, now he is a performer with a song of the biggest countdown in country music, Graylin James with Water at a Wedding, stepping up one to number 23. And right now, you want to go backwards? Let me hit my official backwards reverse button in the studio right there. We're going to go backwards through the country music alphabet from Graylin to Dustin Lynch, the title track off his upcoming album. With Easy to Love, here's Dustin, number 22.

0: Dustin Lynch and Easy to Love. I just love this guy. Spending another weekend at number 22. Coming up on the Country Top 40, somebody in our country music family has a birthday this week. And y'all, their hit list made this way too much fun. We're going to crack open the vault, jumping back to the 90s for three monster hits right after this.
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0: 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Let's get back to counting them down on New Country 105.

They're not just songs with numbers. They're stories waiting to be told. And you got Fitz playing all the hits on the Country Top 40 Countdown, getting ready to go down to the CT40 Vault and get an amazing country music history lesson and celebrate a birthday. Plus, it's really cool and air-conditioned down there, so you're going to love it. We're at number 21 right now with John Party and Boots On. She

0: John Party with Boots Off, kicking back in the number 21 spot for the second week in a row. And all right, y'all, you ready to crack open the CT40 vault this weekend for a birthday girl who didn't just make country hits? She helped change what a country superstar could look and sound like. Check it out. And listen, I don't want to say anybody's age, but I'm going to say it because she looks absolutely wonderful. 61 is the new 31 for Shania Twain, and she turned 61 on August 28th. So we're going to celebrate with some of the songs that turned her into one of the biggest stars country music has ever seen. And your ticket to the vault, by the way, is brought to you by my friends, by the professional parts people at O'Reilly Auto Parts. And O'Reilly Auto Parts, as always, thanks for being part of the Fitz fam. All I got to do is get scanned in and walk up to our brand new eye retina scanner, which, by the way, is available for sponsorship, by the way. You know what I mean? Anything to do with eyes or glasses or LASIK. You know what? This could be your eye retina scanner on the Country Top 40.
1: 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Please step in front of the retina eye scanner.
0: Let me just walk up to it. Hello. How are you?
2: I'm fine. Don't worry about it.
0: Oh, boy. When someone says that, I feel like you should always worry about it. Well, are you okay? And can we get into the vault right now, please?
1: Access granted.
0: And we're starting with Shania in full superstar mode. I'm going to take you to 1997, where she releases Come On Over, the massive album that would go on to become the best-selling country album of all time. And from it came one of those songs you still can't hear without singing along.

The One. What a beautiful song. And then Follow Me This Way. We're just going to head over to this aisle a year later, where Shania gave us an anthem that still feels like a dance floor about 3 seconds after that opening riff hits.

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1: Man, I feel like a woman from 1999. And let's go back to where the whole thing really took off. Before all of that, before the massive tour, the records, and the superstardom, Shania Twain was still looking for her first number one. And in 1995, she found it. This one spent 2 weeks at number one, and after Any Man of Mine, Shania Twain wasn't just another new voice on country radio anymore. She

0: Shania Twain's first ever country top 40 radio hit from 1995. And Shania, happy 61st birthday to you. We love you. 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And if you could just follow me right over here this way. All right. Watch your step. We're going to cross over this famous threshold. And I need your help. Can you give me a little hand right now? Give your boy a hand. Let's get this big old stonker of a door to slam shut behind us.
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0: The envelope, please. Thank you, sir. All right, this hour of the Country Top 40 is brought to you by my friends at the Home Depot.

With one of country music's most talked about stories, from a life of crime to a life of country music hit making for Jelly Roll, the Reverend Roe. Can you tell I like saying that? He's starting up the third hour of the countdown with Hands

Jelly Roll with his hands up, taking over at number 20 for the second week in a row. Way to go, Jelly. And from one great to the next right now, that's what I love about the Country Top 40. Everything you hear is a hit, a monster hit, the biggest of the big. And a hair under 100 million streams for this one so far. And something is telling me that number's going to keep going up for this. I'm feeling it. I'm watching these numbers just rise by the day. Ella Langley with Loving Life Again, number 19.

Langley, and I'm proud to say your boy Fitz is an Ella fella, moving up four places to number 19 with Loving Life Again. You ever think about this? What makes a country song so great? The artist behind it? Definitely. Well, we got not one, but four greats on this one. What a lineup. What a headline. What a ticket. Hardy, Morgan Wallen, Eric Church, and Tim McGraw at number 18. Listen to the words of this one. This is called

That song is the truth. What a song. MacArthur, Hardy, Morgan Wallen, Eric Church, and Tim McGraw. Four dudes, one song, up one to number 18. And now we're going to go from a country supersized four-pack to two guys who've turned harmony into a superpower. Dan and Shay keep adding to that monster hit list, up next at number 17 with

0: That was Say So from country stars and CT40 buddies and family members Dan and Shay, calling number 17 home for the second week running. Coming up next on the Country Top 40 with Fitz, we're getting ready for the good stuff. And I created the good stuff because good feels good. But it's a story about a family's dog who disappears over the edge of a 70-foot cliff. And there's absolutely no way for them to get down to him. So what happens next? Well, I'll tell you what. It's a happy ending, and you're going to like this one. But you don't want to miss it. The good stuff is next.
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0: We love you, Riley. Thank you so much for that, my friend. And you know what? I was thinking about Halloween already. I think I'm going to grab myself a black cowboy hat and dye my mustache coal black and, you know what I mean, call myself Riley Green this year. Might have to do some bicep curls, right, to bulk up the pythons if I really want to look like them. Riley, up right now with Think As You Drunk, number

Brian LeGreen on the move up one, part of the CT40 Super Stash community. Moving up two spots to number 16 with Think As You Drunk. And from Riley, we're going to take off to a song that Lainey Wilson and John Mayer knew was a hit song the first time they heard it. Isn't that cool? John Mayer on country radio in 2026. Lainey and John right now checking in number 15 with Phone, Keys, Wallet. And if you're leaving your house right now, make sure that you have your phone, keys.

0: My phone, keys, wallet, and you. Lainey Wilson and John Mayer right there with phone, keys, wallet, pushing forward one place to number 15. And, you know, I like to take a break every weekend and talk about all the good stuff going on out there. You know what I mean? The world is full of craziness, right? Craziness is just being thrown out all over the world. But sometimes you just need a story that makes you smile and reminds you that there are still a whole lot of really, really great people out there. And your good stuff this weekend is brought to you by Sleep Number.
1: That's the good stuff.
0: Up in Nova Scotia, there's a dog named Reese went on what turned into a pretty terrifying adventure. Reese was at Blomidian Provincial Park when somehow he went over the edge of a cliff and he fell 70 feet, eventually landing in some bushes above a steep, rocky slope, right? Almost certain death. That's when the firefighters showed up. They sent a drone into the air to search the cliffside, and they were able to locate Reese. Then members of the Kings County Rope Rescue Team geared up, lowered two rescuers down the face of the cliff, and they got Reese secured, and they slowly brought everybody safely back to the top. And Reese, buddy, maybe stay a little further away from the edge next time. There you go. That's the good stuff. And I can't think of a better song to put behind this story. Mr. Coconut Man, Billy Currington, up right now with

Your good stuff song of the week from Mr. Coconut Man, Billy Currington. He released Like My Dog on October 10th, 2011 as a single from his 2010 album, Enjoy Yourself. 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And the story goes on this one that Zach John King needed to write a song about that thing that whiskey does to him every once in a while. You know, a couple of Jack and Cokes in, and suddenly a bad relationship doesn't seem so bad anymore. Zach, up right now. We'll get to drinking. Number 4.

Get to Drinking from ZJK. Zach John King going up one to number 14. And we're getting so close. I can't believe it, to the top 10 songs of the week. And now that we heard from Zach, it's time to hear from, how about another Zach? Zach to Zach, back to back, track to track. How about that? Zach Top enters in at number 13, part of the CT40 Super Stash community with South.

0: top, hitting the city near you on his cold beer and country music tour. Be looking for that. Rising up one to number 13 this week as we're getting so close to the top 10 with South of Sanity. And I was just thinking about this the other day. When you look at Luke Bryan's career, there's a million things he could point to and say, you know what, I'm really proud of that. But when I talked about all these years of success, you know, what mattered most to him wasn't something you could hang on a wall. It was making a life that just still feels real.
1: You know, the fact that I've been able to be a big celebrity and live the celebrity life, but the fact that I've also been able to live like a real human, too. I mean, I don't hide in the house and not leave the house because I'm so worried that somebody's going to want a picture while I'm eating dinner or lunch. So I'm most proud of where I'm at right now. And, you know, I can't really, I don't get bogged down with a little regret here and there.
0: And maybe that's a pretty good definition of success. Not just loving what you built, but loving the life that you get to go home to. That's all that matters. With country, and she knows it.

Luke Bryan backing up one to number 12 with Country, and she knows it. Coming up, your CT 40 with Fitz, fan favorite, Music with Memories. And this one got me, y'all. It really did. A listener sent me a story about her dad, his old truck, and one country song that didn't mean much to her as a kid. But years later, she finally understood every word. So you might want to grab a Kleenex for this next one. Your Music with Memories is coming up next.

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2: 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Country Top 40. We're back to the hits, getting so close to the top 10 songs of the week on the Country Top 40 with Fitz, with an artist who just wrapped up his Still the Problem tour with 23 sold-out dates at 12 stadiums, including several record breakers. I mean, matter of fact, that should be Morgan Wallen's new name, just Record Breaker. I'm just going to start calling him Record Breaker from now on because he seems unstoppable, and I can't wait to see what he's going to give us next. Right now, Morgan, up at number 11 with

Morgan, record breaker Wallen, moving up two to capture this week's number 11 song with Been By Now. So if you follow me on social media, I asked you this week, what's that one country song that you can't hear without taking you somewhere? You know what I mean? Not on a map. I'm talking about back in time. And this is one that really hit me. Thank you so much for sending me your music with memories. Your music with memories is all brought to you by T-Mobile and T-Mobile again. Thank you so much for being part of the Fitz fam. I received a message from Megan, and Megan writes, what's up, Fitz, the guy who plays the hits? My song is Tim McGraw, Humble and Kind, and my dad used to play it in his truck when I was in high school. At the time, I thought it was just another one of his dad lectures set to music, and he'd always say, listen to the words. Listen to the words. And I lost him a couple of years ago to cancer. And Fitz, I know that you lost your dad, Green Bray Bob, a couple of months ago to cancer, and I just hate that word. I hate cancer. And now I have two kids of my own. And every time that that song comes on, I turn it up because suddenly I understand everything that he was trying to tell me. And now I'm saying the same things to my children. Sincerely, Megan Indris, Des Moines, Iowa. Megan, thank you so much for that. And you know what, man, that is exactly what Music with Memories is all about. You know, a song could be 3 or 4 minutes long and somehow hold 30 years of your life right there inside it. And there's another little piece that makes this one special. Lori McKenna wrote Humble and Kind as a list of the things she wanted to make sure that she had told her husband and their 5 kids. And then Tim McGraw took it all the way to number one. So, Megan, thank you for sharing your dad with us this weekend. And I'm so sorry for your loss. So turn this one up for him. Here's Tim McGraw. You know

0: Written by Lori McKenna and taken all the way to number one on the Country Top 40 Countdown by Tim McGraw back in April of 2016. Tim right there with your Music with Memories Song of the Week, Humble and Kind. And what about you? Do you have a special song in your heart with your special memory attached to it? My favorite reading of the entire week. Just go to Country Top 40 with Fitz on Facebook. Send me a message at the very top. Make sure it says Music with Memories. I'm grateful for the things you share with me. I'm not kidding. So grateful for you. And your Music with Memories is brought to you by my friends at T-Mobile.
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0: All right. It's game time, y'all. It's game time. And this hour of the Country Top 40 with Fitz is brought to you by the Home Depot. Let's go.
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0: 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And

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1: Number 10.
2: What's going on, KC? I love that. KC and the Sunshine Band. No, thank you so much for the voice memo, and a big shout out to the Fitz fam listening on the mighty KYGO in Denver. Man, I appreciate you so much. Here's your song, KC. Lauren Elena, Chase Matthew checking in right now with All My Exes.

0: Texas from Lauren Elaine and Chase Matthew with a quick double jump up to number 10. You know, it's always cool when you get to watch somebody you believed in from the beginning start winning. And that's been George Burge around here. I mean, I have still got the hat that he gave me when he was just starting out in country music. So naturally, I decided that after all this support, I should probably get some say in the floor plan of his brand new home that he's building.
1: You're looking good, man. I mean, I can't do it. Yes, I can believe it. I just hope you can.
2: I cannot. But you've had my back from day one. So
1: day one. I still got the hat. But I want you to build a basketball court inside of your brand new house.
2: Okay. And just put Fitz on the half court?
1: Fitz or the Country Top 40 logo. We're in. George Burge, congrats. Good to see you, man.
0: We're all rooting for George Burge right here with Luke Bryan at number 9 with

Kid Myself from John Morgan, advancing one to number 8. Country Top 40. Coming up on the Country Top 40 with Fitz. When you think about Kenny Chesney's people, you might think country singers, songwriters, maybe some of his buddies out on tour, right? Hitting the boat in the Caribbean. But no, Kenny says his real tribe might actually be the boat people. That's right. And I'm going to explain exactly what I mean by that. The boat people.

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This is the place for all things country music, the most impactful countdown in country music, and I am the passionate purveyor of all the hits. My name is Fitz, and welcome back to the Country Top 40. And Taylor Swift carrying the torch right now from the unbelievable movie Toy Story 5. You could hear this song featured in it at number 7 with I Knew It, I Knew

0: Taylor Swift, I knew it. I knew you. Slipping one to number seven on the country top 40 with Fit. And you know, Kenny Chesney's played just about every massive stage there is, but his happy place? Give the man a boat! Hey, you know what? I need my Chris Jansen button right now. Come on, Chris!
1: But it can buy me a boat.
0: Give the man some salt water and a few interesting characters, man, to hang out with, and he's good. Kenny told me, he said, when you've lived a lot of your adult life in a boating community, you meet a lot of people like that. And I've spent so much time on boats and in boating communities and writing songs with those characters. And honestly, just living life with those kinds of characters and those kinds of guys, I feel a lot of commonality with people that live that kind of life. I mean, I bet he does. Dude lives in the Caribbean, you know, most of the year. Suddenly, about half of Kenny's catalog makes perfect sense, doesn't it? The boats, the beaches, the islands. That ain't branding, y'all. That is his life. And he's riding that wave straight up the countdown at number six. Kenny Chesney, Carry On.
1: Carry on.

with Carry on the Rise Up One to number 6. Inside the top 5 right now, can you believe it? With an artist who's given a free Welcome Back to Campus concert for students at the University of Wisconsin next weekend. And you know what? That's the right way to kick off a brand new semester. But we got Kane Brown right here, right now, this weekend on the CT40 stage at number 5.

KB, Kane Brown holding strong at number five with Woman. And you know, now one thing that I've learned about Morgan Wallen over the years, never try to guess who he's going to make music with next, like ever. Country, rock, hip-hop. The guy grew up listening to every single bit of it, and you could hear it in the way he makes his music. Morgan told me, he says, Fitz, just because of all the influences that I've had throughout my life listening to every single type of music, that's sort of my identity. And Morgan will go just about anywhere a great song takes him, but somehow it always finds its way back home to country. And this time he brought Ella Langley along for the ride with him, two of the biggest names in the world of country music. Together at number four, Ella Langley and Morgan Wallen with I Can't Love You Anymore.

Kevin Langley and Morgan Wall. I'm backing up three places to number four with I Can't Love You Anymore. And we're getting dangerously close to number one. I'm getting nervous. I'm not going to lie. I do start sweating a little bit. I do. At number three, a song that recently picked up an unexpected new co-writer. Noah Kahan's team felt that Stella Lefty's Boston sounded a little bit too close to Stick Season. And Stella says that that song wasn't on her mind when she wrote it, but rather than turn it into a big legal mess, her team gave Noah a retroactive writing credit. Drama over. Song still flying on the radio. They all worked it out, right? They found creative compromise. All the way up to number three. I like it when he's nice to me. Stella Lefty and Bob.

Della Lefty with Boston going up 2 to number 3. And you got Fitz playing the hits. And y'all, before we keep climbing on the countdown, all right, you're going to have to give me a second for this one because this is personal. And I know it's personal to you if you love country music. But on August 25th, we lost our country music icon, Dolly Parton. And y'all lost a friend. She passed away peacefully in Nashville at 80 years old. There was only one Dolly. Every time I was around her, she made me feel like I was the most important person in the room. She used to look up at the 6'7" Texas boy and call me, "Hey, there's my tall Texas drink of water." She was born in the mountains of East Tennessee, the fourth of 12 children, raised in a family that didn't have much money, but had an awful lot of music and an awful lot of love. And she started performing as a child, sang at the Grand Ole Opry at just 13 years old. A woman of faith and a remarkably generous human being. She can make fun of herself better than anybody else could, and she could walk into almost any room in America and somehow make everybody in that room feel like she belonged to them. So this weekend, Texas and Tennessee, we aren't rivals. We are family. So Dolly, from your tall Texas drink of water, thank you. I will always love you, and so will everybody else. May you rest in his heavenly hands. Sometimes after something like this, you know, a song title just lands a little different, right? At number 2 this week, here's Luke Combs.

0: News, spending another weekend in at number two. And I can't believe it. Welcome to the Country Top 40 with Fitz. We've been counting them down from 40 all the way to right now. We've already crossed off last week's number one from the list. That means a brand new number one is on the way. So place your bets now, folks. Place your bets here. Because we're coming back with the biggest song in the world in country music. Stay close. 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
12: And your warm-up to number one is brought to you by IHOP. All right, y'all. Before we find out who's got the number one song in country music in the world this weekend, we got to warm this thing up. And on the last weekend of August, I wanted a song that feels like summer sort of slipping away. School's back, sun's going down a little earlier, but you're still trying to squeeze one more night out of it. And that's Watermelon Moonshine. Lainey Wilson wrote it about that first summer love when you're 17. You know, you think you know everything. And your parents know you don't know a dang thing. Lainey's even talked about the influence of Dina Carter's Strawberry Wine. You know, that same feeling of looking back at young love through older eyes. And we all have our own version, don't we? A truck, a lake, a bonfire, a first kiss, somebody you haven't seen in about 20, 25 years. And then the right song comes on, and for 3 minutes, you're 17 again. Perfect for the last weekend of August. Here's Lainey Wilson and Watermelon Moonshine. Your warm-up to number

0: Lainey Wilson, a Watermelon Moonshine, your warm-up to number one, hitting number one on the Country Top 40 Countdown, October 7th, 2023. And that warm-up to number one was brought to you by my friends at IHOP. And I got to say, IHOP, what's up? Thank you so much for always being part of the Fitz fam on the Country Top 40. And all right, y'all, can you feel it? Are you feeling what I'm feeling? We've made it. Number one is here. But before I tell you who owns the biggest song in the world this week, I've got a clue. I sat down with this dude and we could have talked music, touring, fame, all the normal stuff. But nope. We spent our time nerding out over trucks. Duramax, Cummins, compound turbos, body styles. We went full truck guy. And half of y'all are like, well, heck yeah. And the other half have absolutely no idea what I just said. But listen close, because somewhere in this conversation is a big old clue to who's sitting at number one. Let's find out.
1: Now, clearly, I know that, you're a Duramax sort of guy, but it's hard.
2: I'm a GM guy because of my grandpa.
1: Okay.
2: That's why.
1: But can you answer me this question? It's hard to deny that a compound turbo on a straight six Cummins can't be beat.
2: Well, that's the opinion of a lot of people, I would say. If you're a Cummins guy, you're probably biased. But I would say nothing sounds better than an L5P with twins.
1: Dang.
2: Yeah.
1: All right, I would agree with you.
2: I would go, obviously we're going to go 17 to 19 body style. Mm-hmm. That's the best looking. Mm-hmm. When it was still made. Out of, pure metal.
1: Ooh.
2: You know?
1: Yes.
2: But anyways, I could talk trucks.
1: I know you could. That's Talking Trucks with Bailey Zimmerman. Yep. We're going to do more of that.
0: Come on. Talking Trucks with Bailey Zimmerman. And now you understand why that conversation couldn't have worked out any better, because after all that talk about Duramaxes, Cummins, and which truck sounds the best, there's only one truck that matters right now. Because this weekend on the Country Top 40 with Fitz, Bailey Zimmerman has driven Chevy Silverado to the promised land. Here's Bailey Zimmerman with Chevy Silverado, number one in country.

Bailey Zimmerman, your brand new number one artist of the week on the Country Top 40 with Fitz. Bailey climbing up three to number one with Chevy Silverado. And Bailey, way to go, man. He wrote that one with Tucker Bethard, Heath Warren, Gavin Lucas, and Anna Juber. A huge, massive CT40 congrats to you and your entire team. I know you are listening to the countdown right now, celebrating in Nashville, Tennessee. And I just want to say congratulations and many, many more. Country Top 40. And that is how we count them down from number 40 to number one. That is this week's presentation of the 40 biggest hits in country music, compiled and ranked each week by MediaBase 24/7. And I want to give a shout out to the CT40 staff, including Cody Culberson, the Notorious DEP, Deborah Evans Price, Nick Allen, Drew Brownfield, and Scott Mahalik. The Country Top 40 comes to you each week from the good folks at North Star Audio, and we do it all from the original OGHQ CT40 studios deep in the heart of Texas. I am Fitz. Can't wait to see you next weekend. We're going to find out if Bailey Zimmerman can snag another week at number one in that Chevy Silverado. Have a great week ahead. Stay strong. If you're going through something right now, man, you're going to get through it. And just remember to think big, because you're thinking anyway. And who's better than you?

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Bringing back another week of our $1,000 gas grab, New Country 105.1. Man, this contest is so good. It almost makes me want to quit my job so I can enter it. $1,000 worth of gas, that's huge right now. Tuesday, 9 a.m., your next chance. Good luck.

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1: Both. 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
0: For both.
1: If the TV's on, I'm on my phone at least at some point
0: and
1: while watching a show.
0: And if someone was to quiz you on what you just watched afterwards, would you be able to tell them?

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Have you listened to it yet? New Country 105.1. Lauren Elena said the journey of grief and joy helped her write it out now. If you want to check it out, here she is with Chase Matthew, All My Exes. Another

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3: 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And gonna get even bigger for him, his new album, That's Just Me, out September 18th. 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

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It's just a baby. 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Dan and Shay taking it on the road and bringing it our way. Going to be in Mountain View, November 7th. You say

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Amazon's been doing this drone delivery, New Country 105.1. I guess they expanded it to Tracy. This is like 30-minute deliveries, which is insane. However, I saw a video of one recently, and they dropped the package in the woman's pool. So, like, is this the best way? I don't know.

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All right, Apple coming out with a bunch of new stuff. So, you know, they have to hold a whole event. It's a whole thing. Next one is September 9th. It's coming up. New Country 105.1. V Hale hanging with you. Hi. Three new phones, one of which is foldable. I find that odd. Two different watches. Two new AirPods, one of which have cameras on them. Is that not creepy to you?

Well, this guy going to be a country in the park, too. Russell Dickerson, along with Bailey Zimmerman, Ian Munzik, and Trey Penley. Are you? Have you not gotten your tickets yet? New Country 105.1, CITPFest.com. 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
2: 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I'm at RVs of Sacramento. 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

11 days until kickoff. I mean, not that I'm keeping track, right? New Country 105.1. First regular season game going to be in Australia Thursday. So prepare to be tired Friday, September 10th. Another

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1: Sacramento, it's Russell Dickerson here. I'm coming back for KNCI's Country in the Park Friday, October 23rd with my boys Bailey Zimmerman, Ian Munsick, Ty Penley. 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

Our new country crew is at RVs of Sacramento. Going to be there till 4 p.m. Stockton Boulevard there in Elk Grove. New Country 105.1. Cody is out there. Want to stop by? Say hi? Hang out? Check out some RVs and come hang with us. Like I said, till 4 p.m. RVs of Sacramento.

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$1,000 worth of gasoline. Can you imagine? I know. What a treat. To say the least, New Country 105.1, bringing back our $1,000 gas grab Tuesday, Wednesday, Thursday. All right, 9 a.m. to 5 p.m. That's when you can win. Good luck.

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Some of you guys want to hear? Let me know. Maybe you just want to chat. I'll talk with you. I'm just sitting here alone in the studio, you know? I'll take some company. New Country 105.1. I am V. Hale. 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

Thursday, we lost an icon. And it's really hard to find someone that everybody likes. And gosh darn it, Dolly Parton was certainly one of them. New Country 105.1. Carrie Underwood wrote a very nice tribute on her Insta if you want to check it out. Rest in peace, Dolly.

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2: 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This is Kel Wetzel here.
3: I was sitting in Nashville, and I hit up Ella about a week before. I said, hey, I'm going to be in town. You want to get together and write? And she's like, yeah. So we got together with Jordan Smith and Ernest. We went to Jordan's place over in Nashville. And Ella and Ern had already kind of been working on this song, I think, probably to a year prior to us getting in the room together. And y'all know they kept humming it and kept going back to it. I said, we got to finish that. And so we got on it. It didn't take us very long to get it whooped. And yeah, it turned out to be a really cool tune.
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2: Hey, girl, what's up? I know it's late, but I knew you'd pick it up. Nah, I ain't drunk.

We are supposed to dip into the, dare I say it, 70s this week. New Country 105.1. I mean, I'll believe it when I see it type thing, but man, fingers crossed, I'm ready.

All right, don't forget that $1,000 gas grab coming back next week, baby. I know. A grand of gasoline at Country 105.1. Tuesday, Wednesday, Thursday. Those are the days, all right? Tuesday, Wednesday, Thursday from 9 a.m. to 5 p.m. Don't miss it. Good luck. 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

Okay, that's it for me. 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I'll be back with you next weekend. I'm V. Hale. My time is up. Daystar.